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crashed my car the other day. Too busy thinking about your face, even though I just saw you yesterday. Yeah, it's a hazard to my health. I don't do nothing for myself. You made me turn up late for work again.

Радио Зетра 107.2 Ловеч. Can be intense. I can be a little obsessed. I can bet you never think a nightmare will ever look better in a dress. You probably never get any sleep. And twice a week I'm depressed. 1 second I cry, then I'm laughing. I know it wouldn't make any sense.

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That's why I made, if came at you sideways, I can't keep my lies straight.

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Make your dream pleasant things, thoughts of love as angels sing. 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

0: 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Хитовете на едно място. Това е Радио Зетра.
1: They say the holy water's watered down, and this town's lost its faith. Our colors will fade eventually, so if our time is running out, day after day, we'll make the mundane a masterpiece. Oh my, my, oh my, my love, I take one look at you, you're taking me out.

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Love you and I love you, but I shouldn't take your heart, but I just couldn't, cause I wouldn't make you feel it all. Oh, I just hurt you, but I wouldn't ever mean to keep you around to look right through you, keep on pushing you until

Радио Зетра 107.2 в Ловеч. Told you not to worry, but maybe that's a lie. Honey, what's your hurry?

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